0: CPR will now pause to sneeze.
1: Well, I hope that was dry goods. 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
0: 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Are you ready to do this again?
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Engelbert Humperdinck was born in Ocean Springs in 1988 and continues to be a major influence in the local music scene.

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Try it today. Never made

an open phone line has been established to call CPR in the event listening to CPR causes you to develop hemorrhoids brought on by CPR. 1-800-CORNHOLE.

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4: 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Zero down right now to get a car. You can walk in here and leave in a car. You can walk on our lot, pick the car you want, and sign the paperwork. 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
5: A tisket, a tasket, don't wind up in a casket. Buckle up and don't crash during this next hour of CPR Rocks that starts now.

0: Coming up, we'll discuss the secret home remedies for getting rid of explosive diarrhea handed down through generations. You don't want to miss this next on CPR.
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3: And the Traffic One Traffic Center, I'm Kyle Curley. Canal Road still closed from the railroad tracks of 28th Street as they clear the earlier accident from the Faith Baptist Church. In Gufford, look for delays and accident. Highway 90 at 15th Street there in front of Salute's. And in Biloxi, heavy congestion eastbound 90 at Porter Avenue. Feeling that real first heat of the season? If your AC is struggling now, it won't survive July. Don't ignore the warning signs. Sweat the heat? Call Keith, 228-265-8609.
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3: With Super Talk News, I'm JT Mitchell. As redistricting conversations continue, not only here in Mississippi, but nationwide, members of the Congressional Black Caucus have sent a letter to

0: more than 250 major U.S. companies, asking them to oppose the efforts in Republican-led states.
1: The letter is a call by the Congressional Black Caucus to condemn the mid-decade redistricting, describing it as, quote, coordinated efforts to silence black voices at the ballot box. Several states have moved to eliminate congressional districts represented by black Democratic lawmakers after last month's Supreme Court ruling that gutted a key provision of the Voting Rights Act. Some of the companies were part of the 2021 coalition Business for Voting Rights and included Apple, Amazon, Google, Meta, Tesla, Target, Starbucks, and more.
0: Fox's Tanya J. Powers, Mississippi Congressman Benny Thompson, was one of the signatures.

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1: While the sunshine will try to come out today, it could be a superset type of situation with a chance of rain in all 82 counties. With your statewide forecast from the National Weather Service, let's start in North Mississippi, where there's a continued chance of showers and thunderstorms throughout the morning. The sun should come out, at least in part, before another chance of the wet stuff this afternoon and evening. Highs will peak in the mid-80s before lows drop into the lower 70s at nighttime. In central Mississippi, it's much of the same with a chance of showers pretty much all day. We do still have some hope for some sunshine, though. Highs will be in the upper 80s before lows drop into the lower 70s at night. Moving down into south Mississippi, unfortunately, you guessed it, a continued chance of rain all day long. That being said, there could be some sun. Highs will be in the 80s before lows drop into the lower 70s at night. With Supertalk News, I'm JT Mitchell.
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2: From the Mississippi Power Weather Center, more rain on the way, but today we're going to have a little reprieve. We'll see a little sunshine, a 50% chance of rain, and that's mostly between 10 and 3 today. 86 for our high. Mostly cloudy tonight. It will be humid overnight with a 50% chance of rain after midnight and a low of 72. From the Mississippi Power Weather Center, I'm Patty Steele.
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2: Good morning from the Traffic One Traffic Center. No accidents to report right now, but we do have some road closures in Harrison County. Cable Bridge, Shaw and Minge, all closed by the river. Avoid that area. 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From the Traffic One Traffic Center, I'm Patty Steele.
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1: Going to be at the Mississippi Coast Coliseum June 2nd.
0: Yep.
1: Coming around the corner.
0: Get your tickets. Yep.
1: What's happening, man?
0: Just in time for that brand new clear bag thing they got going on.
1: Oh, they got a new clear bag policy?
0: Yeah, it starts June 1st.
1: Oh, I thought they had the AI thing that detected if you're like where you're from and your temperament. And wasn't that like a $5 million machine that does facial recognition?
0: Who knows?
1: Who knows?
0: But the new clear bag thing, it goes into effect June 1st.
1: Oh, is that just for the Coliseum?
0: Mm-hmm.
1: Okay. All right. So now you know. Everybody got those questions. We've got your answers.
0: I don't know how much that's going to help. I don't know what they're trying to, you know.
1: Probably people sneaking in snacks.
0: You think?
1: I hope that's all it is.
0: I mean, does that help?
1: Clear bags? Yeah. Sometimes when people pass me and they're wearing a clear backpack, I'll turn around and just see if I can spot anything inside of them.
0: Have you ever seen anything crazy?
1: No, just like makeup, cell phones, you know. Mostly makeup with the ladies. I've seen a water bottle.
0: So,
1: I'm curious.
0: There's a guy, Russell Crowe, you know who he is.
1: Oh, yeah. How's he looking nowadays?
0: I mean, he's doing himself.
1: Yeah?
0: But he was in Paris. And you know when I tell you this story that I'm going to agree with him.
1: Okay.
0: All right.
1: He's in Paris. We all love Paris.
0: He's coming out of a Paris establishment. And he has an autograph encounter.
1: Oh.
0: And Russell Crowe handles it a certain way.
1: Okay.
0: So apparently with Russell Crowe, you know, he's a big star. People are always wanting his autograph. So there's things called, instead of paparazzi, they're autograph hunters.
1: Oh.
0: And they were outside of his hotel, and video cameras were rolling, and the actor was filmed giving firm instructions to fans seeking signatures. And so they start, he comes out of the hotel, they start going towards him.
1: Okay.
0: And he goes, and he real abruptly, he goes, "Stay where you are. Don't effing push in on me, and I'll come to you."
1: Oh, that's nice.
0: All right. So imagine everybody's going after Dina, and Dina looks at everybody.
1: And Dina's like, "Don't.
0: Stay where you are. Don't effing push in on me.
1: Don't effing on me.
0: And I'll come to you," like a teacher, right?

0: Uh-oh. So he was in teacher mode.
1: Crow told the crowd, give everybody space. As soon as someone's being a dick, I'm going.
0: Ooh. And then they're going to hate on that person that was being that person.
1: As soon as somebody's a dick, I'm going. So he signs gladiator images, but declined when one fan requested he add Maximus to the autograph.
0: Oh.
1: So TMZ posted the video trying to shame him. And suggesting Crow wasn't prioritizing fans. The actor responded on X Twitter calling it clickbait and explained his reasoning. Everybody got their autograph and selfie. The passage to the hotel was kept free for guests, and I still got to the airport on time. One man, no security, handled. What's your problem, TMZ?
0: Oh, TMZ's becoming the, that used to be like all the, hey, this is the place to get all your accurate information and everything, but they've turned into quite the paparazzi, inquire, trash-talking media now.
1: So, Dina, I think you're going to have to use that the next time you're out. People come towards you, you're going to be like, stay right there.
0: Stay there.
2: Can I finger gun them?
0: Oh, yeah.
1: All right, let's talk about my little
2: metaphorical like finger gun. Like, don't shoot each other. Stay right there.
1: So both of you.
2: I give him like a Clint Eastwood face.
0: Uh-huh.
1: Both of y'all just crossed a line you don't even understand, and I'm going to tell you the story.
0: Oh.
2: I can't have finger guns?
1: Oh.
0: Can't have fingers. They call them phalange poppers.
1: Based on what happened yesterday, did you hear about the two people that were shot and killed at the Walmart gas center on 49? You heard about that?
2: I just thought I needed, my light just came on, and I was like, dang, when I leave here, I need to go over there.
1: Okay, two people shot and killed, and so they wrote about it.
0: Not finger guns.
2: Oh, okay. I was like, they were shot with finger guns?
1: Real guns. But
2: that's a drastic change in the story.
1: All these people start talking about how, they've been to that Walmart recently, and there was a homeless guy that came out of the Zaxby's next to it shooting finger guns at everybody.
2: Is it the same guy that sits on this corner over here?
1: It might be. I don't know.
2: Because he does that.
0: Oh, does he?
2: Yeah.
1: So,
2: like, if you pull in, he will point at your car. I guess you don't come in that way.
0: I'm going to have to start coming in that way.
2: Yeah.
1: All right, CPR.

0: Yeah, I was told I need a hearing aid by Dana. Good morning.
1: Well, it's okay because apparently Mrs. Dan tells Mr. Dan that also. I think it's just maybe a thing of like I talk fast.
2: No, you know what it is? I found out.
1: You auto-tune me out.
2: No, it's a natural reaction to what it is.
1: What?
2: It is. I mean, you could, because if you think about it, start trying to think about the time somebody says something and you go, what or huh?
1: And they repeat every single word.
2: You know, you just, maybe you didn't process it, but when they say it again, you're like, oh yeah, that is exactly what they said.
1: Yeah. No. Huh?
0: Huh? CPR rock time 7:10.
2: Huh?
0: Huh?
2: 7 what?
1: Yeah. 7:10. Yeah.
2: You heard 7:10?
1: Yeah.
0: So you're going to be here till.
1: I'm going to try till 9:45. It depends on if I, because I do have to have that little, you know, 15-minute commute back to D'Iberville.
2: Yeah.
1: To do my normal. Yeah.
0: Your normal
1: 9
0: job.
1: To 5. But we'll see. We'll see how it goes.
0: I want to see. I mean, we can honestly say that you work over at
1: Mitsubishi.
0: At the Mitsubishi.
1: Yeah.
0: Mitsubishi.
2: Yeah. Mitsubishi.
0: I want to see if you could sell a car. I know they want you to, and I know you don't want to do paperwork and all that stuff.
1: Yeah.
0: But Dina, I think based on you,
1: look,
0: I think
1: I'm
0: you
1: a,
0: would
1: I'm
0: sell.
1: A, I'm pretty much a straight shooter, so I don't have time to call you 15 times to see. Like, that's the type of person that I am. Is like, I'm going to call you once and be like, hey, man, do you want this or not? And if you tell me no, you'll never hear from me again.
2: Next.
1: You don't have to worry about a follow-up. And so that's why I don't think that I would be, like, I'm good in the industry that I'm at.
0: I think you'd be great at it.
1: Doing what I'm doing now.
0: I think you would be great at it if you have somebody else do the paperwork. Oh, my God. I think you'd sell so many damn cars, they wouldn't know what hit them. That's just my personal.
1: Maybe.
0: Because, you know, you don't want to go to a car dealer. You don't want a pushy salesman, number one.
1: And I'm not
0: saleswoman,
1: a pushy
0: salesman, salesperson.
1: Yeah.
0: And you want somebody you just instantly know you can trust. And you're just that person for us.
1: Yeah. I would think. I'm a pretty.
2: I'll buy a car from you.
1: Would you?
0: I mean,
1: I don't think, I'm not going to lie to you.
2: Yeah.
1: If it's a piece of crap, I'm telling you, I don't get the, get the one next to it.
2: Yeah.
1: You know, because I would want somebody to do the same with me. I've been to a car lot where they're like, oh, yeah,
0: all the
1: bells and whistles, and they try to blow the smoke up your.
2: Right there.
1: And,
2: really?
1: And
2: smoke
1: it's
2: should
1: just
2: be
1: like,
2: blowing out of.
1: Yeah. And it's just like, no, I'm not dealing with that.
0: Yeah. You can tell BS.
1: Yeah.
0: I think that's why. I don't know. I'm just thinking.
1: But I will say, man, some of these car sales guys, they're good.
2: Yeah.
0: Really?
3: Yeah. Oh, yeah.
1: They've been doing this for like 15, 16, 20 years. So they know the type of, I will say it's hard to understand unless you're in the industry. But it's like, I think you can tell who has the seriousness of buying something and who doesn't.
2: Oh, yeah.
1: And it's like, I think the sales guys, as much as I hate to say that, not everybody needs to be preconceived, whatever. But
2: yeah.
1: I think sometimes they really do have that intuition and it just comes with built up time. So therefore, they don't want to waste their time.
0: So maybe do you want to take a bet on whether Dina sells a car this week?
1: I'm not selling a car. Don't start that, because then they'll be like, hey, you want to sell another car?
2: I'll put $500 down on that she doesn't sell a car.
0: Oh.
2: Any cars.
1: I'm going to sell Tic Tac a car.
2: Yeah. 7, 9. CPR Rise.

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3: Good morning from the Traffic One Traffic Center. No accidents to report right now. Traffic moving pretty smoothly. We have those road closures in Harrison County. Cable Bridge, Shaw, and Minge by the river. Those roads are closed at this time. Stop into McDonald's tomorrow between 2 and 4 o'clock and sample the Blackberry Passion Fruit Refresher and Dirty Dr. Pepper. 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

0: In rock news here at CPR 720, you know Soundgarden?
1: I do know Soundgarden.
0: Is nearing completion of unreleased Chris Cornell material.
1: Wow.
0: Oh.
2: Whoa. Hey.
1: There she is.
2: Welcome to the show.
0: Let's see.
2: Well, that's going to be a little treat.
1: Yeah.
2: You know?
1: That's, I don't know how much material they had before he left.
0: Yeah.
1: But yeah, that's a nice
2: it's always nice whenever, because there were people who really, really loved Chris Cornell in general. Yeah. It didn't matter which band he may have been with. And it's always nice to see like an artist that you loved,
1: yeah,
2: you know, have something kind of released like a couple years later. It's really nice.
0: It's my choice to be this. We got an email. I don't know if I want to read this. Might as well.
2: You partly read it.
0: I'm so sick of society telling me I have to lose weight. My husband is now saying the same thing. He was fine with my weight when we got married, but now he has started eating differently and working out and has lost 65 pounds. Great for him, but why should I need to change just because he is?
1: Oh, there's a good question.
0: He fell in love with me heavy.
1: Uh-huh.
0: Should stay in love with me, heavy.
1: There you go.
0: He is saying we are growing apart and need to change and grow together. Why should he expect me to be different just because he is? What do we say to that, people?
2: To me, that's a very touchy situation, but I see it happen all the time.
1: All the time.
2: All the time. And it's one partner or the other decides to lose a little bit of weight and get healthy and start. It really changes your whole lifestyle is what I will say. Once you start getting into being active, there's no longer time to like sit on the couch and I want to eat, you know, ding dongs. And
1: oh, I love ding dongs.
2: Me too. I love them. But you change your whole perspective in your mind. So you're internally going through some things that you expect your partner to understand. And if they're not also being active, they can't relate to that.
1: Nope.
2: And then when you try to make somebody do something, what is the number one thing they do?
1: Get mad.
2: They resist.
1: Yep.
2: If you try resent to force you. Somebody to do something, their natural reaction is to be like,
0: So you think he should leave her?
2: No, I don't think he should leave her. I think that he should probably maybe back off a little bit or maybe encourage her in a better way.
1: Yeah.
2: Encourage her in a better way, you know, and then...
0: Here, honey, here's the salad.
2: I mean, that works too, you know. But then you got to introduce her to her world because she's probably uncomfortable.
0: No, honey, you can't have a hot dog.
2: Like, do you know how intimidating it is for a woman? Like, I don't know how it is for men, but for a woman to walk into a gym... And there's all these 25, 26-year-olds.
0: Oh, you ladies love doing that.
2: And their asses are out. You clean. Mm-hmm.

0: That is
1: asses.
0: Such...
1: What gym do you go to?
0: Crunch.
1: Oh.
0: Yeah, there's cheeks out for days.
2: Oh.
0: But can you imagine, like, from that, like, if you're a guy and you already have some self-esteem issues and you're going in there with your baggy shirt, you're already worried about sweat marks, and then there's, dudes all ripped up.
2: Oh, yeah.
0: Yeah, it's just a, you know, you got to do things to encourage your partner.
2: I'm on, like, not even 1 minute of the treadmill.
0: That's me.
2: And then people are like, is that dude breathing?
0: Yeah.
2: And then people are stopping by. Are you okay?
1: You want a salad?
2: Yeah.
0: That's why salad station's like next door.
2: You know, I cannot believe there was a
0: salad,
2: is there really?
0: Chick or whatever it is. Yeah.
2: There was a place that had pizza day and they brought
0: Crunch does a bunch
2: of pizza in a gym. You know, the smell of pizza, I'm getting off of whatever I'm on, which I'm not going to be on really anything. But yeah, I'll just be standing there waiting for the pizza.
0: That's the only reason why I go to the gym.
2: Hell yeah,
0: Dina. Pizza day.
1: 724.

0: Greta. 728 CPR rock time.
1: What do you mean CPR rock time?
0: CPR rock time. Did you just mess?
1: I'm telling you, do you guys do this to me on purpose?
2: No, I have to tighten my nuts.

0: every once in a while.
1: Is this what it's like having nuts? I don't like it.
0: I'm screwing them.
1: Mm. Okay.
0: Screwing these screws.
1: Now that my nuts are tight.
0: Yep.
2: If you could get paid $200,000 yearly to have any job in the world, what would you do to earn your pay? Any job. $200,000.
1: Ooh, any job in the world?
2: American. 2,000 American. 200,000 American.
1: I think my dream job would be to...
2: Not euros.
1: I hate to say it because I know it's kind of hard here. It's not really a place here I want to do it. But I would like to do like the... what are the people who, whenever you travel, they like take you to the different places and...
0: Tour guides,
1: yeah. I would love to be a tour guide, but like probably not in the
2: tour
1: United
2: guide
1: States. Like maybe like the Bahamas or you know.
2: And so not tour guide for
1: very
2: Van Cleef.
1: Tropical, but
2: tour guide for Van Cleef.
1: Yeah, I guess I could take you to Costa the national park over there.
0: Yeah, yeah.
2: $200,000.
1: DeSoto. $200,000.
2: What kind of job?
0: I would probably like to write on like a sketch comedy show.
1: Nice. Oh.
0: Yeah.
2: Okay.
0: That'd be fun.
1: Nice. What would you do?
2: Sit at home.
0: That's not a job.
2: Yeah. I'd have
1: you just work from home?
2: I'd have a business phone.
1: AT&T.
2: And business.
0: Did you turn it off and turn it on again?
2: I would have business internet.
0: Uh-huh.
1: Okay.
2: Business address.
0: Yeah. So you'd have a shell corporation.
2: A business phone. And I just would
1: so
2: work
1: you
2: from
1: would
2: home.
1: Be
2: You'd never
1: telling
2: see me.
1: The rich people how to funnel money into the Bahamas.
2: You would never see me again. But I would be here. So I'd just do it from home.
1: Oh.
0: Do what
1: so
0: from
1: we
0: home?
1: Would never see you again, but you'd be
2: $200,000.
0: But do what?
2: Whatever. Like this job. Whatever.
0: Oh. Well then I'll do whatever too.
2: Okay.
0: I want to do whatever. I'd change my job.
1: I would do this job. This job's fun.
0: Yeah, it is.
1: I may adjust the hours a little bit.
0: Just a little.
2: Yeah. I mean, but would you do it from home?
1: I don't know. I think if I put that same
2: microphone, right?
1: Right in my living room.
2: Right in your living room.
1: Let me
2: room.
1: Tell you what you're going to hear.
0: Yeah.
1: Meow. You just hear my cat yelling all damn day. Yeah.
2: Put the cat in the closet.
1: I've tried that. It doesn't work.
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4: With Super Talk News, I'm JT Mitchell. If you drive a Hyundai, there is a recall you may want to know about. Chris Foster reports.
5: Hyundai is recalling more than 421,000 cars and trucks because of a problem with the front camera software. It can make the forward collision avoidance system too sensitive and triggers sudden braking, increasing the risk of a rear-end collision if another driver happens to be following too closely. The recall is for 2025 and 26 model year Tucson compact SUVs and Santa Cruz pickup trucks. Hyundai's federal filing says it's had 376 reports about the problem, with 4 rear-end collisions and 4 injuries in those cases. Owners will be able to bring their vehicles in for a software update.
4: For those already looking toward the 2026 high school football season, the MHSAA has announced that Davis-Wade Stadium will host this year's state championships. Home of the Mississippi State Bulldogs, it's the second year in a row Davis-Wade has gotten the hosting rights. The 1A through 7A state championship games will be played the first weekend of December.
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0: while supplies last.
1: For the second year in a row and the fifth time in program history, the Southern Miss baseball team will be hosting an NCAA regional. We found out Monday which teams will be playing in Hattiesburg this weekend. Here's head coach Christian Ostrander with his initial thoughts on the field.
2: You know, Little Rock, we played them years ago. It's been a while, but know they made a good run last year. And, you know, respect Coach Curry and what they do. And Jacksonville State, know they've had a great year. And very decorated and very talented. We know I've heard that. And obviously Virginia. So, yeah, man, it is who it is. It doesn't really matter, the names. And so we're going to be ready for any challenge and just, go do our best and look forward to the opportunity.
1: The one seed Golden Eagles will open the regional Friday at 1 p.m. against 4-seed Little Rock. 2-seed Virginia and 3-seed Jacksonville State will play afterward at 6 p.m. Both games will air on ESPN+. With Supertalk News, I'm Jake.
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4: From the Mississippi Power Weather Center, clouds with a mix of sunshine expected today. A 50% chance for showers and thunderstorms, and that's mostly between 10 and 3. Today's high in the upper 80s. From the Mississippi Power Weather Center, I'm Patty Steele.
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0: PR.
1: Hey,
2: I love that.
1: Look at you guys. Almost on time.
2: Almost. I tried to catch that PR.
0: Should I read you this story?
2: Yes.
1: Can we pronounce the names?
0: I know.

0: I know you work for a car dealership, but there's a shady car dealer that we got to talk about this morning.
1: Ooh, okay.
0: A dealership tried to pull a fine print, fast one.
1: You have to read those fine prints, people. I know that you try to skip over it because you're so excited and you want your car, but depending on the dealership, you better read it or else you won't have that car long. Right.
2: And if there's an asterisk, you better pay attention to asterisks.
0: This one's a good one. It's a common complaint that you can't trust anything a car salesperson says until you see the final paperwork. Would you agree?
1: No.
0: Yes.
1: I work with some salespeople. I know some of them really are like, they'll even tell you, you know, this is what you're... So whenever I was at my previous place, one of my jobs during tax season was to close people, which means I bring you in the office, I go over the very final things, I get you to sign all your paperwork. And I would tell people flat out, don't do this, don't do this, don't do this, you better do this, you better do this, stay on top of this, and everything will be smooth sailing. Yeah. The first time you mess up one of these, your car's getting taken back.
0: Yeah. Okay. All right. What if you can't see those final documents?
1: What do you mean?
2: Like you're blind or you can't read?
1: It's invisible ink.
0: Blind man.
1: Oh no!
0: Is suing a dealership for allegedly pulling several tricks. They changed the price, giving a higher interest rate, and not disclosing the full terms of the contract. The man went to a dealership to buy a Chevy, not to drive himself, for family members to drive him around.
1: Right.
0: He bought the advertised price. The dealer agreed to a fair price and promised to beat a 6% interest rate. Follow me so far?
2: Gotcha.
0: You know where this is going. The dealer summarized the paperwork. The blind man signed it. And surprise, the price was $10,000 more than the guy thought he would be paying.
1: Wow.
0: And the interest rate was way up at 11%. The man later realized the discrepancy, complained, and was told it's too late because he had already signed on the dotted line. The dealership claimed that he can't sue because he signed away that right too, but he did it anyway, and now court will decide.
1: I do think in situations like that, it is best to have, if you are unable to read documents and there's nobody there to specifically go over every word with you, I do think it's smart to have an attorney. You know, a family attorney.
2: You're going to have somebody looking out for you.
1: You need somebody there. However, I will say, and I don't know what kind of dealership that he went to, but
0: he went to a Chevy dealership.
1: Okay. I'm going to say a lot of like buy here, pay here places, if you actually ask for the total price that you're going to pay for a car, it is insane.
0: Really?
1: What you're going to pay versus at a normal dealership. I know a lot of people don't like to have their credit ran or, you know, whatever, for whatever reason. Some people think it affects it or it's too low or I don't have enough credit, whatever.
2: Uh-huh.
1: But if you genuinely go to a buy here, pay here, and you say, hey, I want that 2022 Honda Accord,
0: blank.
1: Right?
0: Yeah.
1: Ask for the total price and do your math on it. That's all I'll say.
2: Okay. Got to be able to do math. If you're not good at math or reading, bring somebody with you. That's
1: good at math or reading.
0: I thought of Chuck, you know, Chuck going to a dealership.
1: But I think Chuck is also smart enough to bring somebody with him.
0: Oh, yeah.
1: Whether it be a friend
0: he's got the usual suspects.
1: Yeah, I think in those situations, though, if you have impaired vision, even in the slightest, I think that you need to bring like legal representation with you to go over that because an attorney wouldn't have allowed that to happen. Right then and there, they'd have been like, no.

it's falling away from me.

0: seen it.
1: I was not. I just happened to grab my microphone in that direction. Huh?
2: Miss Blind, Miss Betty. What did I call her? Blind.
0: Black Betty.
1: Bam, lamb. Ambulance.
2: Miss Betty, the prize cow, when she moves, just be caller number 27.
0: Oh, that's a lot.
2: What? No, I'm sorry.
0: No. Stick with it.
2: No, I don't want to count that high.
0: Just say seven.
2: Number 13.
0: Oh, okay.
1: Oh, that's a little better.
2: Yeah, when Miss Betty, the prize cow, moves on CPR, just be caller number 13.
0: What are they going to win? Or is it like a mystery? Oh, okay.
2: Shine Down, oh. Coheed and Cambria, Blackstone Cherry, all that.
1: Okay.
2: Hold on. Somebody's probably calling now.
0: Yeah, they want to win now.
2: Yeah. Hello?
1: I'm not waiting for no cow.
0: Right.
2: Hello?
0: Yeah. Oh, damn.
2: I knew it. So, Miss Betty, she will move between now and 8:15.
1: I wonder if when cows moo, mm-hmm. does a little bit of milk come out of their udder? Because at least it seems like a really hard strain. And then they squirt a little bit.
0: Hmm.
2: Well, I mean, we keep her in the pen back there.
0: We'll have to go ask her.
1: Yeah.
2: All right. Also, Dina is about to, are you live?
0: No, not yet. I wanted to make sure we had all of our conversations.
1: Yeah. Get them out of the way.
2: Okay. Let's have a conversation before we get on TikTok. Our TikTok is 979 WTF show. Mm-hmm. You're about to go live. It's 21 and over or 18 and
0: 18
2: over?
0: And over. Yeah.
2: And we got the muted button ready to go. Anything else we have to cover before we get on?
0: No, I just wanted to make sure everything was, you know.
1: Yeah.
2: Or I can read this message from Chuck.
0: Oh, okay.
2: I probably am not going to be able to read this message once we go on TikTok because you know how it is.
0: Okay. Is Chuck being, what is Chuck doing this morning? What kind of language is he using? Is he being?
2: All right. Here's the message.
0: Okay. Here we go.
2: Yeah, I would have brought somebody with me. I'm just blind, not
0: re-smarted. Yep.
2: Can't really trust anybody with what they say nowadays. I've been out walking, went to a store and got something broke, A50. I don't know what the guy gave me change, and that was tens and ones. When I got home, had it checked, it was ones. Showed me like $30, so I got a money app reader. Now, when I go in public, I don't agree to anything unless I got a friend with me and I can trust a wingman with me unless I'm walking by myself and go somewhere. And definitely never trust women with your money.
1: Oh.
2: That's what he said.
1: Wow.
0: Damn, Chuck, who hurt you?
1: Yeah.
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0: Hey, our Mrs. Cow, our Miss Cow, Miss Betty.
1: Oh, God.
0: Miss Betty.
2: You thought he was talking about me, Dan?
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0: you a pair of tickets to Shinedown. That means you're going to go on Tuesday night, 2nd, when you hear Betty the Prize Cow moo. Not Dina.
1: Yeah, not Dina the Prize Cow.
0: But Miss Betty. And it'll happen between now and 8:15 here at C.

0: a what crap are you talking on 979 WTF show on TikTok? Trying to figure out about yesterday?
1: No, people are asking about, like, and let's do a quick PSA for the people who are also wondering. If you won Shinedown tickets, yep, or you are about to win Shinedown tickets, because, mm-hmm, you know, Tic Tac's fixing to give some away. If you have not received your tickets in your email, you will get them.
0: Yeah.
1: If it's like 2 days before the show and you still don't have them, then you can call the office.
2: Yeah.
1: After 10 a.m.
0: Yeah, you don't want to mess with Tanya.
1: Yeah, but they may not be in yet.
2: Yep.
1: So don't panic. You'll get them. CP.

0: Hey, Dina?
1: Yep.
0: Please let me get...
1: No.
0: 2,000. I'm going to get 2,000 diamonds today.
1: And I will say, I'm still completely unaware of, like, the whole story yesterday.
0: Oh.
1: But I will say there are a couple people who are being very quiet.
0: Because they know.
1: I think they know
0: I'll get 10,000 extra points just for pushing one button.
1: Aw, they said you need a big hug.
2: Aww,
1: you need
2: hugs
1: some
2: are good.
1: Loving.
0: I need loving?
1: Gray bush is worse.
2: What?
1: Oh.
0: I ain't got no gray bush.
2: Rock the gray.
0: Dana, do you have gray bush?
1: It's blonde.
0: Hey, can you get her in here? Can you get old girl in here?
1: You mean to bring her in?
2: Oh. I thought you were talking about
1: somebody. Yeah, you got to give her a tug. Get a tug on her, Dan. Yeah. Get her in here.
0: Hey, you know that means caller 13. For Shine Down.
2: June 2nd.
1: Can you tug her one more time?
2: Here you go.
0: I'm already dead.
1: Wow.
0: Hello.
3: Hey.
0: Hello.
3: Am I 13?
0: You're caller 1. Hello.
4: Hello.
0: Hello. Hello, 2. Hello. Hello.
4: Yeah, wondering what the call number was.
0: I'm wondering. Oh.
1: Put your seatbelt on.
2: You better not be driving.
0: Number 3. Hello? Yeah, number 4.
2: Hey.
0: Hey.
2: What cows
0: hey. Hello? Number 5. Hello?
5: Hello.
0: Number 6. Shine Down, hello.
6: Hello?
0: Shine Down, number 7. Hang up. Hello?
6: Hey.
2: Wow.
0: Yeah, I'm going to hang
2: up. Got that feedback.
0: What was that, number 8?
1: That was number 8, yeah. You didn't even tell him what number he was.
0: Hello? 9. Hello?
2: Hello?
5: Dan.
2: Oh, she knew.
1: She knew.
0: Number 11. Number 12. This one will be it.
2: All right. This is it.
1: This is the lucky whichever one you pick.
0: I hope it's somebody we just can hang up on. What do you mean?
1: The point of them calling is to give them
0: something. That's right. It's not TikTok. I can't get my 5,000 points. CPR, good morning. Turn your radio down. Hello.
7: Hello.
2: Hello.
0: Your name is?
7: Jesse.
0: Hi, Jesse. What are you doing this morning?
7: I'm currently at work.
0: All right.
2: Where are you working, buddy?
0: Yeah, what kind of work?
2: All of a sudden, we're buddies.
7: Ingalls Shipyard.
2: Oh, it's your friend there. Yeah.
0: Yeah, buddy. Well, congratulations. You have to go see Shinedown, Coheed and Cambria, Blackstone Cherry, Tuesday night, the 2nd, Mississippi Coast Coliseum.
7: Heck yeah.
0: All right. Hold on, buddy. Congratulations. You're a big winner for the big old
1: CPR. If he works out at Ingalls, is he going to be able to stay out late and then go to work the next morning?
2: Oh, that's right.
0: Are you going to be able to stay out late?
2: Welding torches.
0: Mm-hmm. Yeah.
7: I got vacation.
1: Oh, okay. All right.
0: Congratulations.
1: Just wanted to make sure. We need our listeners to be well rested. You know, we don't need you groggy the next day at Ingalls.
2: No being groggy at Ingalls.
0: Yeah, because you got a lot of ships to build.
2: A lot of them.
0: You guys are the number one ship builders.
2: You don't want to put the cannons in the back when they're supposed to go in the front.
1: Yeah.
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9: From the Traffic One Traffic Center, traffic moving along smoothly right now. No accidents or congestion. We do have some road closures in Harrison County. Cable Bridge, Shaw, and Minge by the river. All of those roads, just stay away from there. 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From the Traffic One Traffic Center, I'm Patty Steele.
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11: 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Not worried about credit. Not worried about the past. 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Not worried about credit. None of that matters. None of that matters. You could have had a car yesterday. on yesterday. Zero down right now to get a car. You can walk in here and leave in a car. 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No money down. 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

0: Okay. 823 WTF morning show. This lady, baby mama, on our 979 WTF show, TikTok, said that she rates her man.
1: Yeah.
0: On a 1 to 10 scale.
1: Got to rate the performance.
0: For performance, conversation skills, dedication, humor, you know, that kind of thing, and in the bedroom. Now, as a woman, Dina.
1: Yeah.
0: Do you really do that? Do you women do this?
1: I've never held up a scorecard.
2: Oh.
0: But do you talk about it?
1: Yeah. As women, if
0: really?
1: If we're out with our friends or we're having like a great brunch.
2: Always talking about it.
1: We discuss it. Now, we'll say I've
0: noticed.
1: You talk about
0: your boyfriend or whoever at the time. You talk about his hog and all that kind of stuff. You talk about how good it is or how bad it is or how small he is. Or you talk about that with other women?
1: I think.
0: Because us guys never talk about your vagina.
1: Well, that's a lie. Because guys have talked to me, my guy friends have talked to me about, like, if you ever, oh, man.
2: Uh-oh.
1: Yeah.
2: Here it comes.
1: I've been in a situation where, like, we were all at a birthday dinner, right? And it's a good mixture of guys and girls, but the guys heavily outweigh the girls. And there was one girl we all knew was coming, right? She was coming to the dinner.
2: Oh.
1: And right before she walked in, like 10 guys at that table had all, you know, hot potato.
2: Okay.
1: You know? A hot potato. And that's the way I'm trying to describe it because we're also on TikTok.
2: Yeah.
1: And they all had a whole conversation about what it was like right before she walked in.
2: Wow.
0: And wait. About this one girl.
1: Yeah, about this one girl. And then, do you know it's like the most awkward thing to like, then she walks in and then now as another woman, you know that she has diddled at least 10 of the guys at this one table. And
2: wow.
1: It's like, dang. I would never. Don't you ever invite me where 10 of my exes are. Don't you ever invite me to that.
2: Yeah. But are they exes or just
1: no,
2: dudes?
1: They weren't exes.
2: Yeah, they're just dudes.
1: I tried to say it politely.
0: Maybe it's the guys I hang out with. I don't hear any other dudes talking about the girls.
1: The
0: ditty or whatever
1: the diddle,
0: you're going to say.
1: Did they diddle? Well, a lot of the guys you hang out with are also married, so they can't.
2: Well,
1: they're like family dudes and married dudes, and they can't.
0: Okay, so you're saying if it was a bunch of single people,
1: you'd hear the conversations.
0: They'd be talking about the diddling and the daddling. Okay, all right, but women do it all the time.
1: Yeah. I think women have gotten a little bit smarter because women used to brag about, like, if you met a guy and it was like, it's outstanding performance. 10 out of 10.
0: Now
1: the girls around you start to be like, well, maybe I would like to.
2: Yeah, I want to experience a 10.
1: I would like to experience a 10.
2: Yeah.
1: So I think you only get talked about if it's not really that.
0: You will purposely talk down about a guy if you know he's good so that other women won't be throwing themselves? I'm just learning something.
1: No, not me.
0: Okay. Fuel on CPR. Memories.

0: Okay.
1: Dina, 8:30.
2: I love the analogies here.
1: Yeah, 8:30 WTF morning
2: show.
1: When's
2: the last time that oil was changed on that thing?
0: That's right.
1: So, baby mama came up with brand new thing for women. Women need a Carfax type system where we can check it out ahead of time.
2: Oh, I think men need, you guys deserve it too.
0: Yeah.
2: Because I can't tell you how many of my friends have been like, no, I've only hooked up with five people.
3: And I've never done this before.
2: And I've never done this before. And girl.
1: Mm-hmm. Oh, wait.
2: Lies. The lies you tell.
1: So you're trying to say that your girlfriends are a little hoes?
2: I think some of them went through some phases. They were going through something. You know, they're living their best life. They're doing.
1: Do you stick up for them?
2: Absolutely, because they're my friends.
0: Oh my gosh.
2: But if they are doing something wrong, I do call them out on their.
0: Instead of Carfax, Cooterfax.
2: Like, how many miles is on it? Has it ever been rear-ended?
0: Right. Got some body damage.
2: How many times has it been rear-ended?
1: Uh-huh.
2: Yeah.
1: So if
2: front-end
0: doesn't
2: damage.
0: Work.
2: Yeah.
1: So Cooterfax would be the woman's. What would be the guy's facts?
2: Oh, I could write a tell-all book.
0: What would it get?
2: What was the question?
0: I can say it, but I don't want to get in trouble, you know.
2: I didn't
1: Cooterfax would be the female version
0: of Carfax.
1: Yeah.
2: Yeah.
1: And then what would be the male version?
2: Well, it also starts with a C.
0: Yeah.
2: It's a very large rooster, I believe.
1: Oh.
2: Yeah.
0: Yeah.
1: One of those faxes?
2: Yeah.
0: Rock fax.
2: Yeah, but with a C.
1: Oh. All right. 97.9.
4: CPR rocks. They're right. 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
5: 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An online fundraiser has been set up for the family of a 36-year-old woman who was killed by flash

0: This TikTok is just, you know.
1: Yeah, what? It's very calm today. I don't know what happened yesterday, but it's a very different vibe today.
2: Yeah, it is kind of very chill.
1: Yeah.
2: Still feels like a Tuesday, though.
0: They're talking about relationships, and this one guy is like, I got a rich girl from Ocean Springs. I'm set. I've got a rich girl from Ocean Springs. She likes my mullet.
2: She likes my mullet.
0: So apparently rich girl, the secret to getting a rich girl. Oh. Secret to getting a rich girl.
1: Is a mullet?
0: Is a mullet, apparently.
1: I could see it. You got all the country stars. Like, well, they're not now. A lot of them were rocking the mullets.
2: Yeah.
1: You know? And I think that the girls were like, ooh. You know?
0: You're dangerous. You've got a mullet and a tattoo.
1: Do you ladies like the mullets?
0: Yeah, apparently they do.
1: The ladies like the mullets?
0: The rich girls do.
1: Oh.
0: The rich girls go, oh, see that guy with the mullet? And he's got a tattoo? He's dangerous.
2: Why does it look silly to me? You know, I think it looks silly to me because of Joe Dirt. I think he made it silly.
0: I mean, you know, rich girls.
1: Yeah.
0: That Morgan Wallen syndrome. All the dudes are trying to look like Morgan Wallen.
1: Yeah, but I feel
0: Wallen.
1: Like you have to look like Morgan Wallen to have a Morgan Wallen mullet. And even he got rid of it.
2: Oh.
1: You wear it out. You wear it and you're like, all right, I'm done with it.
2: Yeah.
1: You think he'll loop it back around?
0: So you think it's just an age thing? Like if they're 20s, in their 20s, they've got mullets and...
1: No, I'm pretty sure Morgan Wallen's like in his 30s.
0: Well,
1: he might be in his 20s. Hell, I don't know.
2: I wish when Metallica, they all had really long hair. I wish cut it, they were all mullets.
1: They went from like long hair.
2: Yeah.
1: Take me down to the paradise city where the girls are. And then you go to.
0: I'm working on your birthday, by the way. I'm working on Metallica in Vegas.
1: Oh.
0: If you want to go.
1: You're working on it?
0: I'm working on it.
1: I like how my birthday is a gift to you.
0: Well, yeah.
1: But I do want to go to Vegas. I won't complain.
0: You'd be my plus one.
1: I need you to work a little bit harder on that. I'm ready to go. Mama's ready to go to Vegas.
2: Oh,
0: you want to go to Vegas?
1: Yeah.
0: See, I'm afraid to take you to Vegas because one of us will end up naked back on a plane, you know.
1: This naked is an episode on a plane. Of The Hangover?
0: I think you would leave me.
1: I
0: think you would leave me in Vegas in 2 seconds. I wouldn't know. Let's say we stayed a week. Let's say we stayed a weekend.
1: Do I want to be in Vegas a whole week?
0: I mean, let's say.
1: I think 3 days is good for me.
0: You would leave me in 3 days. I wouldn't know where you are.
1: That's
0: I'd be
1: not
0: all
1: true.
0: Worried. You'd turn off your phone. I know how you are.
1: So let me tell you the
0: You'd
1: maybe.
0: You'd go to Metallica.
1: I would go to Metallica.
0: And sneak out.
1: I would be somewhere eating, and there's only one other option that I would be at, a pool.
2: Would you eat one of those $1,000 tomahawk steaks?
1: Hell yeah.
0: I would agree that Dima would come
1: Vegas
0: home.
1: Vegas has a $100 person buffet. That is on my bucket list of places that I want to eat.
0: What's the place?
1: It's at one of the casinos, I believe. But it's a restaurant. It's $100 for the whole buffet. I want that. So I would be there.
2: I'd be there all day.
1: Or I'd be at...

0: at a pool because I don't gamble.
1: Somebody would come home with a pet tiger. That would be Dina. Yeah, I agree.
0: Yeah, Tic Tac would come home with the Mike Tyson tattoo.
2: Oh.
0: We would get eloped at the little Whitechapel by Elvis.
1: Wait. Stop that.
2: End up with the tooth missing.
1: There's no eloping at any kind.
0: Why can't we elope?
1: Me and you?
0: Yeah.
1: Oh, it's like oil and water.
0: That don't mean we got to consummate the marriage. This is not the 1920s.
1: Oh. So we can just get married and then divorce the next day?
0: Yeah, life insurance.
1: Okay.

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0: Hey, Dina.
1: Yeah, are you ready to take over the TikTok?
0: Oh yeah.
1: Just because I'm here doesn't mean I want it all on me the whole time. I'm ready for you to take some of it.
0: Oh, I mean, I'll take over.
2: Rule the roost.
0: Because the inmates are starting to get a little crazy on this 979 WTF show.
1: Well,
0: I'm about to get some points for every one of them that I'm going to push.
1: Yeah, they said just keep it, Dina. Don't give it to Tic Tac.
0: Oh, no, no.
2: Nobody's scared.
0: Give it to me. I've got one person I'm going to push mute and banned.
1: Don't ban everybody.
0: Oh, I'll mute them.
1: I wouldn't have to work if I had a... Oh.
0: Yep.
1: That still work, though.
0: Wouldn't have to work if we had... If you had a...
1: Don't say it, because you'll get...
2: Yeah.
1: You'll get banned. Yeah.
2: Maybe I should start.
1: I think you should start one, Dan.
0: Yeah. That guy, Ryan, is going to be banned. No, I get 1,000 points for muting him.
1: Oh.
0: So when I mute him, I get 1,000 points, whatever it is.
1: I don't think that's a...
0: Yeah, it is. I checked.
1: 1,000 points?
0: Yes. I got 1,000, whatever it is, rainbow, 1,000, what do you call it, diamonds? I don't know.
1: Oh, I don't know. I've never seen that.
0: Dina, I'm going to show you because we're going to make some money on this.
1: Oh, Lord.
0: Yeah. 857 on CPR.

0: I don't know. I've never seen that.
1: Dina, I'm going to show you because I'm going to show we're going to make some money on this.
0: Oh, Lord.
1: Yeah. 8:57 on CPR. Dan's got the news next.
2: Let's

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0: Rob Morning Show on CPR. Dan has a moral question for us and wants to see how we would answer and how you would answer too on this important topic. Dan?
1: So it is a true story.
0: Give me the scenario and what you want us to answer.
1: And it's happened before and it happened again. Guy was out boating, swimming, fishing, whatever, on the in the ocean, and found himself a floating duffel bag.
0: A floating duffel bag.
1: Inside the duffel bag was sealed millions of dollars.
0: How many millions?
1: I think about two or three.
0: Two or three.
1: Million dollars. So, tightly sealed so they're not wet.
0: All right, what's your question?
1: So he found it.
0: Yeah.
1: And he immediately
0: did the American thing.
2: Ring, and ring. His moral compass kicked in. Yeah.
0: He called the sheriff's department.
1: Sergeant O'Hallahan?
2: Yeah.
1: I found a couple million dollars in a bag. I want to report.
2: Yep.
1: It would be like $500,000. But would you even keep some of it? Would you keep all of it? Would you turn it all in?
2: Because I never would have turned a single dime of it in.
1: Dina, they literally Dina's, make Dina's movies dirty. About this, though.
0: Dina's dirty.
2: Finders keepers.
1: But the
2: I play by the rules I was taught growing up. And growing up, I was taught finders keepers.
1: But the Schmartel's going to come looking for
2: it. How would they know it was you?
1: I don't know. They do in the movies.
2: Is there a tracker in it?
1: Yeah, well, you got to get rid of those.
2: Exactly. Okay, yeah. So you pull the money aboard.
1: Yeah.
2: Right?
1: Yeah.
2: You go through the whole thing.
1: All of it.
2: Everything. Yeah. I would actually throw the whole duffel bag back in the water.
1: Oh.

0: Sorry, here you go, sharks.
1: Fill it with...
0: Figure it out. But I would place the money down in the cabin or somewhere else in a cooler, wherever it's got to go. And, yeah.
1: Somebody said most of the time the money can be traced by who lost it. Nobody lost it. I mean, that...
0: It was obviously, it was cartel.
1: Yeah.
0: Right?
1: That is not clean money. That is dirty money.
0: Now, if you... I will say, like, the ATM over here that got robbed,
1: yeah.
0: Don't they keep track of, like, the serial numbers that went into the bank? It went into the ATM, right? So that's how they know if you steal money out of the vault, whatever.
1: So I did this. I went to Ken Combs Pier, and I was walking down the pier, and I was walking, and I had my head down, and I'm looking, and I see in the rocks, guess what? Bam, a $20 bill.
0: Yeah.
1: So I go, hey, today's my lucky day. I put it right in my wallet. I didn't call the police. Why is there a limit?
0: Yeah.
1: So if I found a $100 bill,
0: you've got 20 million versus 20 bucks.
1: So if I found $1,000, if I found $2,000, so when do you start calling the police? Does it get up to in the tens of thousands?
0: Yeah.
1: Like, you know, but I'm going to take some out. I'm going to take some out.
2: Riley says he would deposit $20 a day. That's it.
1: Clean it up. That would take you forever.
2: Yeah, I know.
0: Yeah. No, start listening to a whole bunch of crap on Facebook Marketplace.
2: I'd go to the Shinedown concert if I had that duffel bag. Would you turn in the money? That's the question.
0: Nope. Sure wouldn't. I don't care what you... I don't care. I don't care. You say I don't
1: buy
0: have the greatest
1: with cash.
0: I don't care what you say.
1: Yeah.
0: I would not. Finders keepers, losers weepers.
1: Weep it.
0: Yep.
1: You're weeping now.
2: I mean, there's got to be some law about it, right?
1: I mean, that's what's weird.
0: I think the only thing, if the cartel had...
2: Are you going to pay taxes on that money that you are just depositing?
0: They better pull the taxes out before I get it out the water.
1: So I got stopped at customs when I was traveling, and the dude said, hey, step aside. And I go, oh, okay. And he goes, you traveling with this, this, and this?
0: Yeah.
1: And I go, no. And he goes, you got anything on you? And I go, no. And he goes, do you have over $10,000 in cash in that bag? And I go, no. And he goes, don't know me like you got an attitude. People,
0: I'm knowing you like I'm poor, sir.
1: Yeah, I'm like $10,000 in cash in my bag.
2: Somebody's on the phone. CPR, hello.
3: Yeah, if I found that money, I think I'd sit on it a while.
0: Mm-hmm.
1: Yeah.
3: I would keep it. I'd sit on it a while, and every once in a while, I would take a few $100s and put it in the bank, but I would be very discreet about it.
0: Yep.
3: Nobody else would know about it. But, yeah, you find that kind of money, hey, That's their loss, your gain.
0: That's the way I feel about
1: it. But you wouldn't worry about organization coming after you, finding that money?
2: You're not going to be buying, like, $1 million cars.
0: Yeah, you're not going to buy
2: houses.
0: A Ferrari.
3: No.
2: You can't
3: do that.
2: Where would you hide the money?
3: I'd take it to my house, put it in my mattress.
1: That seems to be the old mattress trick.
3: I would definitely, I would hold on to it for a while. See what's going on, see what people saying or news is saying, and every once in a while I would put some in the bank, you know, go out and buy me maybe a new bedroom set. So something
0: that looks
3: normal.
0: Yeah.
1: I would take it to my ex-wife's house, call the police, tell her that she robbed a bank.
0: Wow.
3: Well, yeah, you could do that too.
2: Yeah. All right.
0: Wow.
2: Thank you, sir. So, I mean, so you, Dina, you're saying if it was you, and you have...
0: I would go rent a backhoe, which we can get that at the ABC rental store,
1: mm-hmm.
0: maybe $100
1: or
0: for
1: a local
0: the day.
1: Strip club.
0: Yeah, okay. either way,
1: mm-hmm.
0: I would backhoe a little space.
2: Okay.
0: And
2: safe in there?
0: I would put something in there, and I would insert it, cover it back up, leave it for a little while.
1: Okay.
0: I'm going to leave it for a little... I'm going to leave it for about a year.
1: Oh.
0: I would say for a year. I'm going to nest it for a year.
1: Yeah, see if somebody's coming after it.
0: Yeah, yeah, yeah.
1: And then if somebody found you, you'd be like, hey, man, I found your money, and
0: it's
1: kept
0: right
1: it
0: there.
1: Safe right
0: Hell
1: here.
0: Hell yeah.
1: Yep, yep.
0: But I'm going to need some of it for this shipping and handling.
1: Break me off a little.
2: So are you going to spend any of the money
0: after
2: on, like...
0: After a year, I would. I would wait a year.
2: You'd wait a year?
0: Yeah, because then I'm also a very, like, paranoid person, so I'd be, like, making sure nobody's, like, I'm looking in my rearview mirror, I got my blinds open at my house, like...
2: We got some shady people on our chat room.
1: We have to move immediately.
0: But would I just fully-fledged call the cops and turn over $2 million? Abso-friggin-lutely not.
2: The guy says, I wouldn't even rent a backhoe. I'd just use a shovel so there's no paper trail.
0: Yeah, I get blisters.
1: Oh, that's
0: true. And I can afford to rent a backhoe. It's like $100, you know?
1: Yeah. Where'd you get the money for the

0: Backhoe.
1: Yeah, people are going to be asking questions. They say you can trace the money. I don't think. Maybe if you spend it all in one place, but. I'll tell you what.
2: A baby mama's going to put money in the machines at the casino.
1: I promise I'll be eating Arby's every day with that Jamocha shake. Hell yeah.

0: Why do you have...
1: Somebody says we need to try Pig Latin on here. I don't know Pig Latin, do you?
2: Oh, Pig Latin's good. Inste angue humshe.
3: I feel like you just put a curse on me.
2: Yeah.
1: Okay, I got a question.
2: I forgot
3: you're
2: Pig Latin.
3: Trying to flood the earth, Dan?
1: We got a government story.
2: Okay, Mark Wahlberg.
1: We got a government story this morning, and I'm just curious, you know, what you guys think.
2: Okay.
1: If I can get to it. Here
2: we go. Do we need some government music?
1: All right, so, yeah.
3: Can we play that Unsolved Mysteries?
2: Oh, I like that one.
3: Well, I don't know, I can't even do it.
1: Okay, hold on.
2: Oh, I got one. Uh-oh, this one's terrifying. This is government news here.
1: All right, so this is a real story. Trump administration plans to require all Fed employees

0: sign what's called a non-disclosure agreement, restricting the release of confidential government information. According to a draft notice posted Tuesday, civil libertarian advocates, including the ACLU, warned the policy could violate free speech rights.
1: There it is.
0: The draft will be open for 30 days, a public comment period starting Wednesday. That's today.
2: So he's suggesting they do this, or he's
0: They're implementing it. In other words, if you're a federal employee and you leak confidential information, you could, you know.
1: Like emails, you could disappear.
0: Well, I don't know, but, you know.
2: My thing is, like, what are you trying so hard to just cover up?
0: Well,
2: why can't there be transparency in the United States? Like, if we have questions as the people who live here, do I think we should know everything? No.
0: I think people are
2: I don't think
0: stupid.
2: We should know everything, but do I think we deserve to know a lot of stuff that's going on around us or things that potentially may be going on?
0: It's designed
2: absolutely.
0: It's designed to prevent employee leaks. That's what it says.
2: I feel like it's designed to prevent some crap like Epstein files happening.
1: Oh. What about us? Jobs are like, tell everything that you possibly know
2: absolutely.
1: In your life. And then make some stuff up.
0: Oh, yes. No.
1: We're not like, we have the opposite job.
0: We're on TikTok.
2: Yeah.
0: We're not allowed to talk about everything.
1: Oh, that's true. We can't.
0: I mean, how many times have, you know, we been almost kicked off this thing?
2: I mean, we got a warning like 10 minutes ago.
0: Well, which one? Who did it?
1: Who knows?
2: You want me to be honest?
0: Yes.
2: You.
0: Oh, it was me?
2: Yeah.
0: So now we're even?
2: I guess so.
0: I mean, you've done it like 3 times.
2: Yeah, I think we've all done it.
0: Dan's done it multiple times.
1: Yeah.
0: I did it twice. I mean.
2: It happens. That's the price you pay to hang out with your listeners.
1: Yeah.
2: And we do it gladly.
1: You ever feel like you're in China?
2: Because one thing we don't do here is force people to sign non-disclosures, you know?
1: Yeah.
2: We want you to disclose. Tell us all your dirty secrets.
1: Hey,
2: we
1: know,
2: want to know everything.
1: I had to sign a non-disclosure agreement when I auditioned. They sent me this is so funny.
2: Yeah.
1: So I'm not bragging because I didn't get the thing, but I got sent this paper. You got to sign this non-disclosure because they wanted me to audition for one of the Marvel movies, and they were like, "You can't leak any of the script." And you can't tell anybody.
0: Honest?
1: And I was like, you know, that is the first thing I did. Don't hire me. That's fine.
0: I was approached about doing a Star Wars.
1: Yeah, yeah. And
2: I'll
1: they said they make you do a non-disclosure. And you're like, I am telling people. This
2: really?
1: Is cool. Yeah.
2: I'll tell you one place that I firmly believes need non-disclosures is bar and restaurants.
1: Oh.
0: Explain.
2: 1,000%. I've been a bar manager. I've been a restaurant manager. And there's nothing worse on the planet than an employee you either have to let go or an employee that was very difficult to work with.
1: Uh-huh.
2: And then they leave and they go tell a million different people. They're leaving the big, long, lengthy Google review about this, that, and the other. And what it boils down to is some people just, yes, some companies are probably not the easiest to work with. They're probably, some managers are, you know, pain in the kneecaps or whatever. But a disgruntled employee or a disgruntled previous employee has the potential to do so much damage to a business that really may not deserve it.
1: Yeah.
2: So I think it would be wise for restaurants and bars around, especially around here, because the coast is very small.
1: Yeah.
2: To sign NDAs.
1: Wow.
2: Like, why is it that I can fire you because you weren't really doing a good job or showing up to your job, but then you can go tell the next bar all of my drink specials?
1: Oh, yeah.
2: And then now they're profiting off of something that I created. Like, it's just, I don't know. It's just my point of view from being in that business.
1: Yeah.
2: And it's not something that you would ever really think of, is to have bar or restaurant employees sign.
0: So do you agree with the government wanting to do that, the non-disclosure agreements?
2: No. I don't think so.
0: So what's good for the goose is not good for the gander?
2: Well, I think that they are... A bar is you're trying not to like give a drink mix out, but something that could affect the whole United States.
1: Uh-huh.
0: Well, I guarantee
2: that
0: you
2: that shouldn't be.
0: Here's the deal, Dina. I know we're running you for office next year.
2: No.

0: And everyone, every one of our employees are going to be signed, you know, NDA.
1: Yeah.
0: Because we want to make sure you're elected.
1: But why would they sign an NDA?
0: Because we don't want any crap coming out about you.
1: What's going on? Well, bring it.
2: Oh, yeah.
3: 97.9 CPR.
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8: I think I'm in love.
7: We have a winner, and you too can be a winner. Just

0: it bears repeating now.
1: All right, we go to the CPR newsroom this morning with Lieutenant Dan.
2: All right. This is pretty interesting. I don't know if this is a guy conversation or this is going to trigger a lot of people, so just calm down for a moment. And this came from a preacher man. I say preacher man. He was a
1: preacher man.
2: Religious guy.
1: Religious.
2: Maybe you can judge what religion it is maybe just by his name. Murat Bahral.
3: Mm-hmm. What was that?
2: Bahral. Mm-hmm. Murat Bahral. So he has gone. Exactly. He's gone viral and not a famous person. Not like, hey, this is the guy we listen to. Yeah. He just happened to make a statement and everybody was like, wait a minute, what? But then.

0: it divided a lot of people, and they were saying, you know what? Maybe he's got a point. And he quoted saying, men without beards might cause indecent thoughts.
1: Wait, stop. Men without beards may cause indecent thoughts. That's what you just said.
0: In other men, because they look like women. So he's saying, if you don't have a beard, you look feminine. Beards are masculine. Oh. And if you don't have a beard, other men are going to look at you with impure thoughts, thinking you look like a woman.
1: Look like a little wuss.
2: Do you two look at other men without beards with impure thoughts?
0: Do you ever just pass a dude
2: that doesn't have a beard and you like...
1: The funny thing is the last person I saw without a beard was at a gas station yesterday. And yes, I did think he was a little feminine.
0: You know who I thought?
2: Really?
0: What about falling in reverse? What's the dude? Ricky Ratcliffe?
2: Ronnie Racky?
0: Yeah.
2: No beard?
0: He's got a beautiful face.
1: Riley, the bug guy, kind of looks a little feminine.
2: But Ronnie does not.
1: Riley.
2: I'm talking about the one Dan said. Like, he does not give off feminine at all.
0: No, feminine.
2: He gives off feminine.
0: Yeah. Yeah, yeah.
2: You know?
0: But impure thoughts, really?
2: Feminine.
0: So that's why every man should have a beard?
1: Beards catch more fish.
2: That's weird that, like, from a guy's perspective, that you may would think that. Because I think with women, it's the exact opposite. I think women see a beard and they go, I want to get fertility turns on.
0: See, but that's...
1: Wait, what?
2: I think so.
1: So when you see a beard or a mustache on a dude...
2: Like what you like. I don't know.
1: You think ovulation.
2: I think it gives off a more mature vibe of men. Like, you have men and you got men who have the baby face. And I think you may see that and be like, you're probably a little immature. And it's solely based on the appearance. But I think if you see a man and he's rough, he's rugged, he's got a beard, you know, untamed.
1: You're thinking, I'm getting babies from this dude.
2: I think there's something in you genetically that's like, a light turns on and it's like, blink, blink, blink, blink, blink, blink. That one. Yeah. That one.
1: Really?
2: Yeah.
0: I'm not trying to play devil's aggregate.
2: But maybe not. I don't know.
0: To me, a beard is a face covering.
2: It's makeup for men.
0: You're covering your whole face. The guys with the big beards, you can't see from their eyes down.
2: Oh,
0: you can only see their eyes.
2: Let me tell you something. I dated somebody.
0: Yeah, and they shave. But what about the guys that are saying, hey, the women are covering their faces and they're only showing their eyes? Well, that's basically what a beard is.
1: Yeah, all right, Dina.
2: Yep.
1: So let's say twin dudes...
2: Twins.
1: Right by you.
2: Yep.
1: You both think they're hot.
2: Equally attractive? Okay.
1: The same guy, same attractive, whatever.
2: Got it.
1: One has a beard.
2: Yep.
1: One does not.
2: Right.
1: Okay? That's the only difference. Who do you pick?
2: It depends on what he looks like without the beard.
1: Well, I mean...
2: I'd have to see it to be like, do I prefer the beard or do I prefer you without the beard?
0: Heather said, not going to lie, husband gets in trouble when he shaves his beard.
2: See?
0: That means... Don't like the way he looks.
1: Heather's
0: my husband is ugly.
1: Wait, you better cover that face up.
2: I dated somebody for quite a few years, and he had a beard. He had a beard from the time we met, and then I think like somewhere around 2 years, maybe into the relationship, maybe a year and a half, and I came home, facial hair gone.
0: Uh oh.
2: And I was like, "Who the hell are you?
0: Yeah, get out of my house.
2: 911, hello.
0: Yeah."
2: Stranger danger.
0: It's very shocking
2: if all you've known is somebody to have a beard and then it's just gone.
1: So Heather Germany likes her man with a blue collar mullet and beard combination. Yeah. So if he doesn't have that beard.
2: If you do have a beard, like the ladies are saying, it depends on the beard. Like if you got like a wildly unkept beard and there's like pieces of food in it or it got a little tang to it, it smells like the backside of a turtle tank.
1: Ew. Send us a picture of your beard. Hold on, Dina.
2: If your beard smells like a warm turtle tank.
0: A damn turtle tank.
2: Get it out of here.
1: I didn't even catch that.
0: I didn't either, but it sounded hilarious.
1: All right, so
0: I'm going to start calling people turtle tanks.
1: So
2: you ever got smelled a turtle tank?
0: Yeah, you smell like a turtle tank.
2: Yeah.
0: Going to put on some deodorant, turtle tank.
1: Bearded Fisher says he puts tons of beard oil and beard balm and beard wax.
2: I learned all about that through the dating the

0: process of somebody with a beard.
1: Really?
0: You know, their beards can smell like Fruit Loops or like Christmas. Oh. You can put glitter in them if you want.
2: Oh.
0: It's crazy.
2: You can braid them if they're long enough.
1: Bottom line, the twin, okay? Going back.
0: It really depends on what the beard looks like.
1: Which one are you going to think can make you pregnant? Bearded
0: probably
1: one?
0: The one with the beard.
1: Oh, my God.
0: Because it just looks
1: more manly. Wait, why is Sam on our... Sam is...
0: Who's Sam?
1: Sam, you know, Sam from the Coliseum?
0: Yeah, yeah.
1: He just came in. I just saw him.
0: Where's he at?
1: He's somewhere on there.
0: Oh.
2: I like a woodsy smelling beard. Haven't gotten started with the beard beads yet. Oh, that's bearded here.
0: Oh.
1: A beard? Wait, beard so beads.
0: Have you ever like been somewhere and you see like Christmas pictures and then it's got like the guys that have the Christmas beards have like the jingle balls like hanging from their beard and there's glitter in it? Like, has that not been a thing that you guys have seen?
1: No.
0: And what is with you two? You're like part beard, part...
1: Yeah. That's because I'm constantly...
0: You guys are always somewhere in between.
2: My wife loves the 5 o'clock shadow.
1: This is time to trim it down. I'm admitting...
0: It's the manliness. It brings out that little bit of manliness.
1: I can get anybody pregnant at any time.
2: Oh, wow.
0: That sounds like a threat.
2: That does.
0: Yeah.
1: Oh, why is it a
2: war ban?
0: It sounds dangerous.
1: Are you calling me dangerous?
2: Anytime.
0: You like to live life on the edge.

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1: It's the WTF Morning Show. Big announcement.
0: Big announcement?
1: Oh, this is, they've taken AI to a whole new level.
2: This morning. Here we go.
1: This is a big announcement. What's my announcement? We've got breaking news. Hold on 1 second.
2: Breaking news.
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3: To tell you
2: something
3: really important from the WTF Morning Show. And here's the really important thing that we really have to tell you.
1: All right, ladies and gentlemen, a certain entertainer has just launched an AI twin to chat with fans. Do you know who it is?
2: No.
1: It's a woman.
0: What's that really popular woman?
1: Jenna Jameson.
0: Ew, come on, Jenna.
1: Has created an AI twin through OChat, OChat.
0: Okay.
1: That will interact and chat with her fans. My fans are always asking to chat or requesting content, so creating AI Jenna just made sense, Jameson told US Weekly. She's 52. She emphasized she chose a company that gave her full control over her image and digital double.
0: You mean your responses.
1: With OChat, only Jenna can create Jenna, she explained. The AI twin incorporates Jameson's personality, voice, humor. So Jameson joked her digital copy will have a few boundaries because a girl needs standards, even in the cloud.
2: Okay, I just looked up. Is it Jenna Jameson?
1: Yeah, Jenna Jameson.
2: Okay, I just looked her up.
0: Jenna Jameson needs standards?
2: Yeah, that's... Well...
1: Listen.
2: Why would you do that when you can just go search her?
0: Bring back 90s, early 2000s Jenna Jameson.
1: Fans will receive companionship, confidence, entertainment, or a sense of being heard through interactions.
2: So they really want her personality to shine through?
1: But she was once known as the queen of
0: mattress acting.
2: Yep.
1: In the
2: mattress
1: 90s,
2: actress.
0: Mm-hmm.
1: Jameson has stepped away from adult entertainment to focus on sobriety. Christian faith and personal healing.
0: Yeah.
1: So go look up Jenna Jameson and have a chat with her.
0: Well, if we have Jenna Jameson, I'm recruiting Bonnie Rotten.
1: Who?
0: That's who I want to bring. Bring her back. I actually met her at a spicy bar in New Orleans.
1: Did you really?
0: Yep. Yeah.
1: Who?
0: Her name's Bonnie Rotten.
2: Mm-hmm.
0: Very, very popular around the same time era of Jenna Jameson.
2: Okay.
0: Yep.
1: All right. So what would you ask these people to do? Just curious.
0: I don't know. What would you ask?
2: Yeah.
0: Like,
2: I don't know.
0: Okay, if you had a real life conversation with Jenna Jameson and she was sitting in here, you know, mm-hmm. she was hanging out, what would you ask her?
2: Yeah. Hey, How many times have you been in a
1: structure? Hey, what is that place in New Orleans called? The Dungeon? What is that?
0: It's a bar.
1: Is it crazy bar or is it?
0: No, it used to be very kind of like private. They didn't allow a lot of people who were going to concerts or artists would come into town. They'd go to the Dungeon because they were not allowed to have phones out or photography. So a lot of artists felt safe going in there, that they could just go in there and have a drink and be done. But now they do allow photography. I think the owners have changed. Like, it's not the same as it used to be.
1: So is it dark?
0: Yeah, it's called the Dungeon. You walk through this little alleyway and then you get into this. Like, as soon as you walk in the door, it's boom, bar.
2: Oh.
0: Well, I haven't been to the Dungeon in probably 5 years.
1: Somebody said, is that Trent Reznor's place? I don't know.
0: I don't know who owns it now.
2: Makes sense.
1: Are we going to take a trip out there?
0: To the Dungeon? I can think of like 20 other places I'd rather go in New Orleans.
1: What would be the one place you want to go?
0: I like Frenchman Street. I like the whole vibe of Frenchman Street. I like it. Sometimes at dusk, they have like little markets, and that's more of my...
2: Okay.
1: I don't like anything to do with French men.
0: Oh, well, then you wouldn't like New Orleans at all.

0: Yeah, it's kind of French. I've
1: been there. It's French.
0: Yeah, it's Tatum. Very Frenchy.
1: Yeah.
2: Hmm. They play rock and metal, apparently.
1: The dungeon does, yes. Yeah. Yeah.
0: Maybe it is Trent Reznor's place.
1: I don't know.
0: Maybe it's Nicolas Cage's place.
2: Bearded Fisher's his favorite place to go, and it's dark with red lights.
1: Yeah.
2: And soiled mattresses.
0: Ew.
1: No, there's like a coffin you can take pictures in. Like a stand-up coffin. You're like, I like to suck your blood. Blah, blah, blah.
2: Do you like to suck what?
1: What?
2: I mean, you
1: know. And then there's that the cafe vamp or whatever it is. You can go get a blood bag. You
2: what
1: can
2: is live it with all these people?
1: You can live out your best like Twilight life if you want to.
0: Have you heard of that IV therapy? Where you go in and they start an IV and they give you like all these minerals and nutrients and vitamin
1: B. Supposed to bounce you back.
2: Yeah, where's that at?
0: Yeah, they have these places. This is like on the street. You can just walk in like a smoothie bar and then they give you an IV.
1: Yeah, if you go out, you're partying too hard the night before and you're as we get older, as one does, you start to feel a little crappy the next day. You wake up and you're groggy, you feel hungover, you're nauseous, you know.
0: So the
2: is
0: first
2: that in
0: thing,
2: New Orleans?
1: They have them here too. Yeah.
0: If I'm not in a hospital or doctor's office for getting something, you know.
1: Oh, you don't trust it?
0: No way. I wouldn't walk into a place. Really? I mean, like, okay, right now, if I had an IV and everything set up and I was like, hey, this will make you feel a lot better, you'd let me start an IV on you?
1: Because you work for EMT, yes.
0: Okay.
1: And I know you.
0: Well, that makes sense.

0: Just had to take my my dog to the vet. It was $2,000, blah, blah, blah. He stopped drinking and blah, blah, blah. And I was reading this thing. And the vet asked her if she, you know, she filled up the water, you know, thing for the pup. And she said, yes, it was clean. She goes, well, do you realize that bacteria, once, you know, 24 hours goes or 12 hours, bacteria fills up the water bowl.
1: Yeah.
0: Right. And it can look clear, but it can be bad. Oh. So now I'm sitting there washing extra water bottle. You know, apparently you can't clean your dog bowl enough. So if your dog ever has problems not drinking, check your water bowl.
2: Oh, okay.
0: Because, you know.
2: Got to change it every day.
0: Yeah. That's just
2: at least flush the toilet.
0: Yeah.
2: They love toilet water.
0: Yeah, no, I have to close the door on that. Anything else before we get out of here?
1: No, I think that's it. I gotta go.
0: All right, see ya. Bye.
3: Are you ready to do this again? We're stacking up the shows as CPR presents Shinedown. 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
2: With Super Talk News, I'm JT Mitchell. As redistricting conversations continue, not only here in Mississippi, but nationwide, members of the Congressional Black Caucus have sent a letter to more than 250 major U.S. companies asking them to oppose the efforts in Republican-led states.
3: The letter is a call by the Congressional Black Caucus to condemn the mid-decade redistricting, describing it as, quote, coordinated efforts to silence black voices at the ballot box. Several states have moved to eliminate congressional districts represented by black Democratic lawmakers after last month's Supreme Court ruling that gutted a key provision of the Voting Rights Act. Some of the companies were part of the 2021 coalition Business for Voting Rights and included Apple, Amazon, Google, Meta, Tesla, Target, Starbucks, and more.
2: Fox's Tanya J. Powers, Mississippi Congressman Benny Thompson, was one of the signatures.
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2: You may know him from over two decades of hip-hop hits, but Clarksdale native Rick Ross is returning to his home state to talk about his new book ahead of its annual September event. The Mississippi Book Festival announced Ross will be one of the headliners. Ross will take the stage in Jackson and discuss Renaissance of a Boss, Notes from a Creative Reawakening, which was released earlier this month and is already on the New York Times bestseller list. While usually associated with songs like Hustlin' or known for his label Maybach Music Group, this is Ross's third book. You can read more about it.

0: 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With a quick look at weather, the potential for heavy rainfall continues statewide through Friday. The National Weather Service has issued a flash flood threat in some areas. I'm JT Mitchell.
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2: From the Mississippi Power Weather Center, when is the rain going away? Well, probably not until later in the weekend or early next week. Clouds with a mix of sunshine for today. Our rain chance sits at 50%. Overnight, still 50% with a low around 72. Tomorrow, that rain chance jumps up to 80%. Showers and thunderstorms are expected afternoon on Thursday. From the Mississippi Power Weather Center, I'm Patty Steele.
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Looking in the mirror at a similar reflection. Fresh is on, the rhythm has begun. I'm cutting against the grain and my sanity is gone. 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
0: 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Like this one.

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1: With Super Talk News, I'm JT Mitchell. The case of a Rankin County teenager found guilty of killing her mother and trying to kill her stepfather is being heard by the Mississippi Supreme Court. Attorneys for Carly Madison Gregg are currently in Jackson making oral arguments on why they believe their client's conviction should be overturned. They previously argued that Gregg's sentence was unconstitutional and that the jury received improper instructions. Gregg was convicted of the first-degree murder of her mother, Ashley Smiley, and the attempted murder of her stepfather, Heath Smiley, in September 2024. She was subsequently handed two life sentences. A repeat drug

0: offender in Madison County has been sentenced to more than 6 decades after selling narcotics near a local church. 44-year-old Kadafi Manning received the 64-year sentence this week. You can find the full story at supertalk.fm.
1: Hello, I'm Sean Tindall, Commissioner of the Mississippi Department of Public Safety. 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Many of those crashes could have been avoided. 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
0: With a gauntlet of an NCAA regional ahead, the Mississippi State baseball team is glad to have starting pitcher Ryan McPherson back. McPherson battled several injuries throughout the regular season, but he is expected to be fully healthy for postseason play. Here's D1 Baseball's Kendall Rogers on the difference McPherson makes.
3: I think it's huge, and frankly, I think I put this in one of my stories yesterday, but I mean, I think this team has a chance to win the national championship if he's healthy. If he's healthy and throwing well, I believe in the lineup. I think there's enough pitching there to make a run. And I think getting him back is huge.
0: The Starkville Regional begins Friday and, of course, includes the 1-seed Bulldogs, Cincinnati as the 2-seed, Louisiana as the 3-seed, and Lipscomb as the 4-seed. It's one of very few regionals in the country with 3 teams inside the D1 Baseball Top 25. 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With Supertalk News, I'm JT Mitchell.
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9: From the Mississippi Power Weather Center, rain in our forecast for the next couple of days. It sits at 50% for right now, and our biggest chance for rain today is between now and 3 o'clock, so the next couple of hours. Mostly cloudy skies for us tonight. It is going to be sticky and humid. A 50% chance of rain expected after midnight, with a low this evening around 72. From the Mississippi Power Weather Center, I'm Patty Steele.
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0: Mm-hmm.
1: Pretty reckless on CPR, When I Wake Up. Can't wait to see them in August at the House of Blues in Nolens. That's going to be a good road trip show. Hope you guys are having a good day, man. It's Scott Fox Super Show. So far, the rain hasn't really hit us today, but I fear it's coming. We'll see. You know, so if it starts raining, you're driving around, just be careful. All right. So we have that. what's going on with you? How about we do this all request lunch at 388-2771, 888-400-2771. It's the best hour of music on rock radio because you get to tell me what to play. And it goes like this. Hi, CPR.
2: This is Scott Fox.
1: Hey, Hunter, what's up, man?
2: Happy Wacky Wednesday.
1: Happy Wacky Wednesday to you.
2: I got a good one for you today.
1: All right, what you got for me today, buddy?
2: It's Standing in the Membrane by Cypress Hill.
1: Sounds good to me. Let's throw it on.
2: All right, thank you.
1: Take care, Hunter.
2: You too.
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0: Looking forward to seeing Rush in their 50-something tour. Thanksgiving, that's what I'll be doing. Heading to Atlanta, Georgia, to the State Farm Arena the day after Thanksgiving for that show. That's going to be a good one, man. Looking forward to it. Speaking of shows in the area, Beartooth and Magnolia Park going to be in New Orleans at the Fillmore in December. I've got the new one from Beartooth coming up here in a few minutes on the CPR All Request Lunch. Hi, CPR.
1: Scott.
0: What's up, Mr. Chuck?
1: Happy Joe Cool Day. Happy Otter Day. Happy Cellophane Tape Day. Happy Flip Flop Day.

0: Happy Gray Day, Happy Hairstyles Mental Health Awareness Day, and shout out to Big Lou, it's Happy Senior Health and Fitness Day. He's probably taking a pump on a nap in his chair right now.
1: Oh, he's going to get you for that one, man.
0: Birthday-wise, it would have been Eddie Harsh, the original keyboardist of the Black Crowes, birthday. It's Andre 3000 of Outkast's birthday. And it's Sean Kenny of Alice in Chains' birthday, the drummer. Could you play some Lesson Learned? If you can't find that one, just play Check My Brain.
1: All right, my brother, you got it.
0: Thank you, dude.
1: Take care, Chuck. Have a good one, man.
0: You too, man. Have a great day. I'll be safe later.

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If you hear the word broccoli face during this break, call CPR to win some free spinach. Are you ready to do this again? We're stacking up the shows as CPR presents Shinedown. Shinedown this Tuesday night at the Coast Coliseum with Coheed and Cambria, plus Blackstone Cherry, and of course, CPR

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4: I'm JT Mitchell with Super Talk News, brought to you by Mama Justice. If you get injured in an accident, call Mama Justice for a free consultation at 662-883-6262. An online fundraiser has been set up for the family of a 36-year-old woman who was killed by flash flooding in Peddle. Rachel Floyd was in her car on Monday near the Peddle Walmart when floodwaters swept it away. Her body was found shortly after. Friends of Floyd have set up a GoFundMe with donations going directly to her husband, Ben Floyd, who's battling brain cancer. Rachel is survived by not only Ben, but their three children, ages 4.

0: 2, and 1. According to those who have already supported the GoFundMe, Rachel was, quote, one of the most kind humans in the entire world, while Ben is a friend to anybody he ever meets. The GoFundMe link is available at supertalk.fm.
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0: You may know him from over two decades of hip-hop hits, but Clarksdale native Rick Ross is returning to his home state to talk about his new book ahead of its annual September event. The Mississippi Book Festival announced Ross will be one of the headliners. Ross will take the stage in Jackson and discuss Renaissance of a Boss, Notes from a Creative Reawakening, which was released earlier this month and is already on the New York Times bestseller list. While usually associated with songs like Hustlin' or known for his label, Maybach Music Group, this is Ross's third book. You can read more about it at supertalk.fm. With a quick look at weather, the potential for heavy rainfall continues statewide through Friday. The National Weather Service has issued a flash flood threat in some areas. I'm JT Mitchell.
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9: From the Mississippi Power Weather Center, still a threat for rain as we move through the afternoon. Today's high in the mid to upper 80s. It's sticky out there already. Mostly cloudy and humid for us overnight. A rain chance at 50% after midnight with the low this evening around 72. From the Mississippi Power Weather Center, I'm Patty Steele.
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Call Request Lunch there with Linkin Park and Scott Fox Super Show. And, man, we're about to wrap up the CPR All Request Lunch with this one right here for the King of Biloxi. He picked a good one. This is a motivating tune. Shinedown's going to be here this coming Tuesday night.

0: me.
1: There you go, Glenn. That's a good one there, man. Looking forward to seeing Shinedown. CPR presents Shinedown, Coheed and Cambria, and Blackstone Cherry at the Coast Coliseum this coming Tuesday night, six nights from tonight. And tickets are still available, and you can get them at the Coliseum box office if you don't want to pay those Ticketmaster fees. We just had a great show over there with CPR Fest 22, and Nonpoint played a hell of a show for us. This is their new tune. It's called Is It? 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

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If you went to CPR Fest 22, you saw Sleep Theory. They just released an anime-inspired video for this song, Words Are Worthless, and the clip was directed by Ori McGinnis, who's also worked with Bad Omens and Poppy.

Sleep Theory. They just released an anime-inspired video for this song, Words Are Worthless, and the clip was directed by Ori McGinnis, who's also worked with Bad Omens and Poppy. And here is their song, Words Are Worthless.

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Papa Roach on CPR. So Sunday night, I was over in Orange Beach, Alabama at the Wharf for the Dorothy, STP, and Godsmack show, which was a really good show. STP was having some sound issues. And I'm still not sold on the new singer for STP. But he's been there 9 years, so more power to him.

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2: You're listening to Super Talk News. I'm Caleb Saylor. A woman accused of stabbing two relatives with scissors has been locked up. Law enforcement in Ocean Springs responded to a residence in the Highland Park mobile home community concerning a domestic altercation. 23-year-old Angeletta King was arrested at the scene and charged with two counts of aggravated assault. She is said to have stabbed a pair of relatives while cutting another. The victims were treated by medical personnel on site. The University of Mississippi Medical Center is expanding its air care operations. Officials with the state's largest hospital system announced on Tuesday that its air care flight team is adding a plane to its fleet, which currently only consists of helicopters. UMMC is also looking to hire 10 new medical personnel to assist with the new service. You can find out more at supertalk.fm.
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5: NASA is announcing its next steps to establishing a permanent base on the surface of the moon. Fox's Grinnell Scott.
6: NASA Administrator Jared Isaacman said three launches to take equipment to construct and sustain a moon base are planned to launch by the end of 2026.
7: The first of more than a dozen missions we expect to announce through the balance of this year as we return, build the base, and never give up the moon again.
6: Carlos Garcia Galan, who leads the moon base program, said they want lunar terrain vehicles in place when Artemis IV astronauts land in 2028.
8: So that crew has an LTV to go explore around.
6: Blue Origin and Astrolab are among the companies awarded grants to build and deliver those vehicles to the moon's surface.
5: All future trips to the moon must go through Mississippi, with rocket engines being tested at Stennis Space Center in Hancock County. With Super Talk News, I'm JT Mitchell.
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1: From the Mississippi Power Weather Center, when is the rain going away? Well, not anytime soon. Still a threat for it as we move through the rest of today. Overnight, mostly cloudy, humid with a 50% chance of showers after midnight, cooling down to about 72. Tomorrow, our rain chance up to 80%. Showers and thunderstorms are expected afternoon on Thursday, with highs tomorrow in the mid to upper 80s. From the Mississippi Power Weather Center, I'm Patty Steele.
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Hey, all this week, your chance to win tickets to go see Shinedown 6 nights from tonight at the Mississippi Coast Coliseum with Coheed and Cambria and Blackstone Cherry. That's going to be a great show. CPR presenting that show. We're also presenting the Alienation Tour in October with 3 Days Grace, I Prevail, and The Funeral Portrait. And this is the new one from 3 Days Grace. This, no doubt in my mind, will be a number one song for them. It's called Don't Want to Go Home Tonight.

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Scott Fox Super Show, man, on this hump day. It doesn't seem like it because Monday was a holiday. So today seems like Tuesday, but it's Wednesday. So we're one day closer to the weekend. I've got a new one here from Ice Nine Kills.

feds couldn't nail him. The cartel tried to hire him, and COVID gets sick if it comes in contact with him. He's the Scott Fox Super Show on 97.9 CPR Rocks.

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1: 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I'm Caleb Saylor. Mississippi has been no stranger to welcoming data centers, with billions of dollars being poured into projects statewide. Ag Commissioner Andy Gibson, however, is cautioning against building these facilities on farmlands and using up the state's water to power them.
2: Private property is private property, and people can do and should do what they are called to do on it. So I think finding that right balance and, positioning Mississippi to take advantage of this, what I'd like to see us do is develop practical applications to reshore those food processing jobs here in our state. It's really important we do that because we have the water that the rest of the country doesn't have. We have the food production capacity the rest of America does not and will not have, and we can actually double the state's largest economic sector, that is agriculture.
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1: Despite a change of the guard at the Federal Reserve, along with pressure from the White House to cut interest rates, drastic action is not expected to be taken by the central bank over the next few months. Peter Costa, former governor of the New York Stock Exchange, tells us why.
5: Early on, it looks like he's going to be in for a challenge trying to get, you know, interest rates down. I think, you know, if you really look at the data, though, it doesn't warrant any kind of interest rate decrease. So I think right now, for the next 2 or 3 months, you're not going to see any movement from the Fed. I think when you want to look towards the end of the summer, I know it's people who want to refinance don't want to hear that, but I think that you're probably going to have to wait until the end of the summer before we see some sort of movement on that.
1: He added that the ongoing conflict in Iran is driving a lot of the market uncertainty. Reporting for Super Talk News, I'm Caleb Saylors.
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1: From the Mississippi Power Weather Center, still a threat for rain as we move through the rest of the afternoon. After midnight, our rain chance at 50%, and tonight's low will be in the lower 70s. An 80% chance for showers and thunderstorms. That's mostly after noon on Thursday. Highs tomorrow in the mid to upper 80s. From the Mississippi Power Weather Center, I'm Patty Steele.
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0: Hi, this is Bobby Brady from the Brady Bunch. In the arms
1: 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Many of the CPR staff are cold, drunk, and confused.
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Battle of the Dog on CPR at Scott Fox Super Show. We've got Shinedown six nights from tonight at the Coliseum. 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

Super Show. You went to CPR Fest 22. You saw this band. This is the studio version, not the live version of that song where he yells Biloxi. But here's Stained Outside on CPR.

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3: With Super Talk News, I'm JT Mitchell. As a congressional logjam continues over college sports, a bipartisan bill is looking to provide stability in the day and age of NIL transfers and coaches leaving before their season is over. Texas Republican Senator Ted Cruz and Washington Democratic Senator Maria Cantwell are joining forces to try to get the bill passed.
4: This bill preserves for every athlete at least one free transfer. 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You won't be able to quit mid-season or post-season and get hired by another program. You'll have to wait until the off-season to make such hires, just like in the NFL. Athletes can earn real NIL, and direct revenue sharing is protected.
3: The bill does include measures to target tampering and crack down on fake NIL. 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
3: If you've watched any Mississippi State softball this postseason, you more than likely have noticed a peculiar vegetable in the dugout and throughout the stands. That's because Jim Stuart Allen, originally supporting Oregon, decided to bring what he calls nature's pom-pom to the Eugene Regional. He said after watching Mississippi State for 1 minute, his fandom shifted.
8: I started dancing and Allie Supan saw me, and it was within a minute she saw me. She started dancing along with me doing my moves, and I said, you know what? I like this team. The energy just kind of kept continuing from me to the Mississippi State team, and then from the Mississippi State team back to me.
3: Allen followed the team with his broccoli in hand to the Norman Regional, where they upset Oklahoma. The Bulldogs will play in the Women's College World Series beginning tomorrow. With Super Talk News, I'm JT Mitchell.
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2: From the Mississippi Power Weather Center, flooding rainfall is still in our forecast. Overnight, a 50% chance for it with a low around 72. Tomorrow, our rain chance up to 80%, mostly afternoon on Thursday. Highs tomorrow in the mid-80s. Mostly cloudy skies are expected Thursday overnight with a 40% chance of rain and a low of 71. From the Mississippi Power Weather Center, I'm Patty Steele.
3: And now back to back to back to back to back to back to back to back to back to back to back to back to back to back to back to back to back to back to back to back to back to back to back to back to back to back to back to back to back to back to back to back to back to back to back to back to back to back to back to back to back to back to back to back to back to back to back to back to back to back to back to back to back to back to back to back to back to back to back to back to back to back to back to back to back to back to back to back to back to back to back to back to back to back to back to back to back to back to back to back to back to back to back to back to back to back to back to back to back to back to back to back to back to back to back to back to back to back to back to back to back to back to back to back to back to back to back to back to back to back to back to back to back to back to back to back to back to back to back to back to back to back to back to back to back to back to back to back to back to back to back to back to back to back to back to back to back to back to back to back to back to back to back to back to back to back to back to back to back to back to back to back to back to back to back to back to back to back to back to back to back to back to back to back to back to back to back to back to back to back to back to back to back to back to back to back to back to back to back to back to back to back to back to back to back to back to back to back to back to back to back to back to back to back to back to back to back to back to back to back to

3 days grace going to be in the area. Yep, the Alienation Tour in October. CPR presents that show. It's 3 days grace, I Prevail, and the Funeral Portrait. It's going to be a great one. Here's Eva Under Fire with Maria Brink. It's called Villainous. New Rock on CPR.

Rock's Bitter Sweet Symphony. I love that tune, man, still. That's The Verve on the Scott Fox Super Show. And wow, I don't know if you saw this, but we just posted a picture of the Shinedown tour poster. It's autographed, and we have one to give away. So here's how we're going to do it. When you win tickets from this point on, when you win Shinedown tickets, you're going to be automatically qualified to win this autographed tour poster. Okay, so just as simple as that. So all you have to do is call in and win tickets, and then you'll qualify for it. We have less than a week away for that show. So if you would like to go to the show, two free tickets, and qualify for this autographed tour poster, be caller 5 right now at 388-2771, and I'll get you hooked up, and you'll be the first one to qualify for that autographed tour poster, okay? The Pretty Reckless will be in New Orleans at the end of August at the House of Blues. Here they are with their latest When I Wake Up. Caller 5 wins. Good luck.

0: Shout out to the Cutie Patrol, Jody, hanging out with the Scott Fox Super Show this afternoon. We got to give away some Shinedown tickets. Hi, CPR.
1: Hello.
0: Hello there.
1: Oh, my gosh. Please tell me I'm the right caller.
0: You are the right caller.
1: Woo!
0: Who's this?
1: This is Gina.
0: Hey, Dina. Congrats.
1: Gina with a G.
0: Oh, Gina.
1: Yeah.
0: Oh, I was going to ask you if you were the girl from the morning show, so I guess not.
1: Yes. I am so happy. I am so happy right now.
0: Well, congratulations, Gina. You have two free tickets to go see Shinedown. And you're now qualified to win that autographed Shinedown tour poster, so that's cool.
1: That is awesome.
0: Yeah. Gina, tell everybody in Radio World who is hooking you up with the free tickets to Shinedown.
1: 96.5

0: In the Traffic One Traffic Center, I'm Kyle Curley. Gulfport officials clearing an accident. I-10 westbound off-ramp at Cowan the Rain. That's I-10 westbound, the off-ramp at Highway 605. Elsewhere, things are looking pretty good.
1: 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Just call us at 228-388-2001. That's 228-388-2001. And, of course, you can listen to all the games on Supertalk Mississippi 103.1. In the Traffic One Traffic Center, I'm Kyle Curley.
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They just announced they're going to be hitting Europe later this year with none other than Korn. This is from the album The Sky, The Earth, and All Between. 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

CPR listeners, this is Marvin the Talking Donkey, here to tell you that sometimes it's good to be an ass. Just kidding, it's me. Gotcha. You thought I was a talking donkey, didn't you? More CPR is next. Are you ready to do this again? We're stacking up the shows as CPR presents Shinedown. Shinedown this Tuesday night at the Coast Coliseum. With Coheed and Cambria, plus Blackstone Cherry. And of course, CPR.

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2: And the Traffic One Traffic Center, I'm Kyle Curley. Look for heavy congestion eastbound Highway 90 in

0: Biloxi at Porter Avenue, and Ocean Springs heavy congestion eastbound on 90 at Bechtel. Also in Jackson County, an accident I-10 eastbound. That accident just past exit 50.
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3: You're listening to Super Talk News. I'm Caleb Saylor. A woman accused of stabbing two relatives with scissors has been locked up. Law enforcement in Ocean Springs responded to a residence in the Highland Park mobile home community concerning a domestic altercation. 23-year-old Angeletta King was arrested at the scene and charged with two counts of aggravated assault. She is said to have stabbed a pair of relatives while cutting another. The victims were treated by medical personnel on site. The University of Mississippi Medical Center is expanding its air care operations. Officials with the state's largest hospital system announced on Tuesday that its air care flight team is adding a plane to its fleet, which currently only consists of helicopters. UMMC is also looking to hire 10 new medical personnel to assist with the new service. You can find out more at supertalk.fm.

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1: NASA is announcing its next steps to establishing a permanent base on the surface of the moon. Fox's Grinnell Scott.
2: NASA Administrator Jared Isaacman said three launches to take equipment to construct and sustain a moon base are planned to launch by the end of 2026.
3: The first of more than a dozen missions we expect to announce through the balance of this year as we return, build the base, and never give up the moon again.
2: Carlos Garcia Galan, who leads the moon base program, said they want lunar terrain vehicles in place when Artemis IV astronauts land in 2028.
4: So that crew has an LTV to go explore around.
2: Blue Origin and Astrolab are among the companies awarded grants to build and deliver those vehicles to the moon's surface.
1: All future trips to the moon must go through Mississippi, with rocket engines being tested at Stennis Space Center in Hancock County. With SuperTalk News, I'm J.T. Mitchell.
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2: From the Mississippi Power Weather Center, as we head towards the overnight hours, our rain chance going to decrease just a little bit. Now down to 40%, our overnight low at 72. Tomorrow, an 80% chance for showers and thunderstorms expected mostly afternoon on Thursday. Highs tomorrow in the mid to upper 80s. From the Mississippi Power Weather Center, I'm Patty Steele.
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Yeah, they'll wind down the workday with Nirvana, man. Nothing wrong with that. CPR Drive at 5 coming up in a few minutes. The official end of this hump day workday. I'm going to play the first track off of the Smashing Pumpkins album, Melancholy and the Infinite Sadness. Do you know which one it was?

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Tonic on 97.9 CPR Rock, Santa CPR Drive at 5. We are in Shinedown mode because the show is coming up this coming Tuesday night. Shinedown, Coheed and Cambria, and Blackstone Cherry at the Coliseum. And tickets are still on sale, but you know what? We have stacks of them to give away, so keep it on CPR. The WTF Morning Show will have a bunch tomorrow. I will have a bunch tomorrow to give away. And when you win the tickets, you'll qualify for an autographed Shinedown double-sided tour poster. It's really cool, and it's autographed. So you'll qualify to win that if you win the tickets. And that means you could win the tickets on air or on our Facebook page as well. Sleep Theory just was in town to play CPR Fest 22 for us. 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
2: 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Plus, we've got Josta's weekly pick from the pit with Jamie Josta of Hatebreed, the Death Clock brutal pick of the week. 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
3: In the traffic one, traffic center, I'm Kyle Curley. Looks like Highway Patrol has the accident cleared up in Jackson County, I-10 eastbound just past exit 50. We're looking fairly decent for the drive. Typical congestion in Ocean Springs, 90 at Bechtel. 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And the traffic one, traffic center, I'm Kyle Curley.

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In the Traffic One Traffic Center, I'm Kyle Curley. Looks like Highway Patrol has the accident cleared up in Jackson County, I-10 eastbound just past exit 50. We're looking fairly decent for the drive. Typical congestion in Ocean Springs, 90 at Bechtel. 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And the Traffic One Traffic Center, I'm Kyle Curley.

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1: You're listening to Super Talk News. I'm Caleb Saylor. Two juveniles have been arrested after a beer can was thrown at a George County deputy's vehicle. Sheriff Mitchell Mixon reports that deputies responded to a call regarding a reckless driver in the area of Sally Parker Road. While assessing the scene, a deputy observed a car matching the description provided by the caller. As the deputy passed the vehicle, a beer can was reportedly thrown from the automobile, which shattered the windshield of the patrol vehicle. The two occupants of the car were identified as juveniles. The driver faces multiple charges, including driving under the influence, while the passenger is charged with minor in possession of alcohol. 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
1: Cruisin' the Coast has been voted the best car show in the nation for the seventh straight year. Woody Bailey, the event's executive director, says the honor is a testament to the state of Mississippi and its people.
5: It's quite an honor. All the efforts and all the hard work of everybody on the Mississippi Gulf Coast, as well as the state overall, it's a tremendous effort. I mean, it's an award for Cruisin' the Coast, but I really feel like it's an award for all of us. In the whole state of Mississippi, and especially along the Mississippi Gulf Coast. These people get treated, I think, better than they do in their home states.
1: We're around 100 days away from college football ramping up in Mississippi, and we now have a better look at when Ole Miss and Mississippi State will be playing early in the upcoming season. 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I'm Caleb Saylor.
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12: From the Mississippi Power Weather Center, we have had more than 3 inches of rain since Monday, and more is on the way. Overnight, a 50% chance for showers, our low 72. Tomorrow, 80% chance for rain after 12 o'clock, with highs tomorrow in the mid to upper 80s. Be safe. From the Mississippi Power Weather Center, I'm Patty Steele.
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Marilyn Manson and Falling in Reverse there. God is a Weapon. It's Scott Fox Super Show, and I am getting out of here. My show is done. Thanks for hanging with me today. And remember, tomorrow, free Shinedown tickets. We have stacks of them. And if you win the tickets, you'll qualify for that double-sided Shinedown autographed tour poster during the WTF Morning Show and my show the rest of this week. Here's Evanescence with their latest Who Will You Follow? Later, y'all.

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2: 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Only dealership out here taking chances, telling you it's zero down to get a car and standing on it and honoring it. 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Not worried about credit. Not worried about the past. Not worried about repos. Not worried about credit. None of that matters. None of that matters. You could have had a car yesterday. Could have had one yesterday. Zero down right now to get a car. You can walk in here and leave in a car. You can walk on our lot, pick the car you want, and sign the paperwork. No money down. 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Gulf Coast Mitsubishi.

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